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1: This cyber thief must have thought he hit the jackpot when he cracked the PIN code on one man's Walmart account. But he made one small mistake with his first big purchase, and that's left everyone scratching their heads. And speaking of head scratchers, where in the world did this thing wander off to? And what would you do if you came face to face with it?
0: It's Riding with Rowdy.

transponder's nearly gone. Your injector ports are stripped, and that ain't all. Your torque converter's running low on torque, and that water pump's nearly down a quart. We caught it all in time, so you're in luck. He said, I've got the time and I've got the parts. Just give me the word and I'm ready to start.

you got a broken hook, but I can order you a new one from Nashville, but it won't be cheap. And I know you've been using a cut rate thesaurus because your adverbs are backed up into your course. 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
1: Well, it may be a hit. I like it.
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0: It's Writin' with Rowdy.
1: I don't know how anybody in that neighborhood got a wink of sleep. An Asian water monitor lizard that escaped from its Tennessee home was finally captured after spending about a month roaming who knows where. This large reptile, and I mean big, was safely reunited with its owner. And neighbors are relieved, especially the man who spent about 4 weeks telling his wife, "Honey, I am telling you, that is not a squirrel on the bird feeder."
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9: A clear sky, but also quite muggy tonight with a low temperature in the low 70s. The heat continues both Tuesday and Wednesday. A lot of sunshine, highs both days, upper 90s, heat index above 100. Only slight chances for late day showers, a little better chance of that occurring by late week. From the Storm Track 9 Weather Center, I'm meteorologist David Glenn.
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2: We do have food news for you this afternoon. Chick-fil-A is introducing a brand new chicken and waffle sandwich this week. Finally, breakfast and lunch have agreed to stop fighting and just get married. McDonald's will be lowering the price of combo meals beginning next month. Me, I'm still waiting for a McNuggets subscription plan that puts a box on my porch every night around 6. And finally, Mountain Dew fans can now smell like their favorite soda. Mountain Dew scented body wash is now available. Its arrival may come as a surprise to many. The fact that it is only sold at Walmart is not.
0: You're Riding with Rowdy.
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1: If you have ever been a victim of identity theft, you know how this guy feels. A man in Florida said hackers used his Walmart account to order $1,200,000 worth of merchandise, but they had everything they bought delivered directly to that guy's house and not some other location. These packages included duplicate vacuum cleaners, three identical shower curtains, women's sweaters, and a bunch of toys for kids, too. Took a little while, but Walmart eventually refunded this guy's money, and police described this criminal mastermind as someone who is dangerously close to understanding how theft works.
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0: on. How many fingers am I holding up, Billy? 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
2: 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Well, at one auction house, it was about $80,000. That number was even a head scratcher for the seller and the guy that sold it to him. And later on, one wonders what kind of exercise you must do to prepare yourself for this competition.
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1: Somebody in Britain bought what appeared to be a badly stuffed fox head at an antique fair just a few weeks ago for around $50. They thought there was some value to it, so they put it up for auction, and the starting bid was only $58. Then someone figured out that it wasn't a fox. It was actually the extremely rare head of an extinct Tasmanian tiger, and that final auction price was $84,000. Yet somewhere, there is a guy who is screaming, "You know, I would swear I put something like that at the curb just a year or so ago."
0: This is Riding with Rowdy.
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8: A clear sky, but also quite muggy tonight with a low temperature in the low 70s. The heat continues both Tuesday and Wednesday. A lot of sunshine, highs both days, upper 90s, heat index above 100. Only slight chances for late day showers, a little better chance that occurring by late week. From the Storm Track 9 Weather Center, I'm meteorologist Glenn.

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1: There's a sequel to How to Lose a Guy in 10 Days in the works. And the plan is to have original stars Kate Hudson and Matthew McConaughey reprise their roles. By the way, ladies, if you are looking at the way to lose a guy in just one day, all you need to do is start showing pictures of your cats. Ringo Starr has topped the CelebrityNetWorth.com list of the world's richest drummers with an estimated fortune of $300 million. Of course, to be clear, that's a list of the only rich drummer I know. Let alone fact, Dolly Parton was very close friends with Billy Ray Cyrus, and it turns out that Dolly was the godmother of Miley Cyrus. Miley will be paying tribute in her own special way with a brand new song coming out soon called Twerkin' 9 to 5.
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2: 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This is Professor John Davis at Kia Cleveland on South Lee Highway, and this is Car Buying 101. 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
1: Just so you know, the 65th annual German Finger Wrestling Championships have finally wrapped up with 150 competitors going finger to finger. It's a very unique contest. There's no denying that, where participants link their middle fingers with a leather loop and then pull against each other across the table. Matches could last from a couple of seconds to nearly a minute long. My question is, if these players are injured in the heat of battle, how do they express their disappointment when they lose?
0: You're Riding with Rowdy.
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1: Ladies, would you like to throw a big end of summer barbecue, but there's not a man around the house to help you do all the heavy lifting? Turns out there's an app for that. And in just a few, he had a sneaking suspicion that his wife was running around on him, but he didn't have the proof until this high-tech hunch helped him catch her in the act.
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1: A man in Taiwan suspected his wife was having an affair, so he remotely activated the camera on the couple's robot vacuum. She was up at their vacation home. Sure enough, that vacuum cam captured evidence of her with another man. The husband used that footage to successfully sue, but there was one little problem. Secretly recording her violated privacy laws, so he won his civil case and then was sentenced to 5 months in prison. Apparently that Roomba does more than clean up dirt. It digs it up too.
0: This is Riding with Rowdy.
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10: A clear sky, but also quite muggy tonight with a low temperature in the low 70s. The heat continues both Tuesday and Wednesday. A lot of sunshine, highs both days, upper 90s, heat index above 100. Only slight chances for late day showers, a little better chance that occurring by late week. But the Storm Track 9 Weather Center, I'm meteorologist Glenn.

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0: respected, revered, redheaded. This is Rowdy Yates reporting.
1: A medical nightmare out of Florida, where a hearing-impaired doctor has been placed on probation after health officials said he began performing a colonoscopy without his hearing aids in, and he did not know the patient wasn't fully sedated. Well, he didn't know at first anyway. Hey, they made good on their promise. After that listeria outbreak last year, Boar's Head announced that their liverwurst will never be available for purchase or consumption ever again, much to the disappointment of no one. And what is disappointing? It's our national debt that passed another worrisome milestone the other day, $40 trillion. Now, to put that into perspective, Ethiopia is considering doing a concert for us.
0: This is Riding with Rowdy.
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1: How about this for a unique side hustle? And a fun one for sure. 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
1: I do like sweet and savory combinations most of the time, but a great big bowl of this, frozen and scooped out of a cardboard bucket, I think I'm going to take a hard pass on. 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

0: I cannot explain this sweet tooth I have. 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Food researchers and chefs are continuing to experiment with savory ice cream. 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
6: A clear sky, but also quite muggy tonight with a low temperature in the low 70s. The heat continues both Tuesday and Wednesday. A lot of sunshine, highs both days, upper 90s, heat index above 100. Only slight chances for late day showers, a little better chance of that occurring by late week. From the Storm Track 9 Weather Center, I'm meteorologist Glenn.

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saw the old man's face, front page obituary. He was a millionaire. He left his fortune to some guy he barely knew. His kids were mad as hell.

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1: Time for our stupid criminal of the day. A fugitive prisoner was rearrested after he tried to hitch a ride with the wrong people. See, he had escaped from a maximum security facility in Brazil, and he just walked alone until he found a road, and that's where he planned on thumbing a ride. Well, sure enough, he flagged down a car. He began talking to the driver and the guy who was riding shotgun and eventually confessed that he had just fled from jail. Well, it turns out those two were police detectives in an unmarked car, and they drove him directly back behind the gates of the very facility he had just escaped from.
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1: Holy cow, that is way on up there. The tallest bridge in the world is near completion in southwest China and successfully completed a load test last week. 96 trucks weighing over 3,000 tons crossed that bridge, which, by the way, is 660 feet taller than the Empire State Building. Now, I know you got a lot of questions. I do, too. But I think the biggest one of all is, why?
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A clear sky, but also quite muggy tonight with a low temperature in the low 70s. The heat continues both Tuesday and Wednesday. A lot of sunshine, highs both days, upper 90s, heat index above 100. Only slight chances for late day showers, a little better chance that occurring by late week. From the Storm Track 9 Weather Center, I'm meteorologist Glenn. Q90.

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2: A clear sky, but also quite muggy tonight with a low temperature in the low 70s. The heat continues both Tuesday and Wednesday. A lot of sunshine, highs both days, upper 90s, heat index above 100. Only slight chances for late day showers, a little better chance that occurring by late week. From the Storm Track 9 Weather Center, I'm meteorologist Glenn.

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You know, sometimes in your life, you may find it hurts to be in love. Especially when you and the one you love already belong to somebody else. You're tied to her, and I'm tied to him, and we don't want to hurt either one of them. 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

guess it was back in 63 when eating my cooking got the better of me, so I asked this little girl I was going with to be my wife. Well, she said she would, so I said I do. But I'd have said I wouldn't if I'd have just knew how saying I do was gonna screw up all of my life. Well, the first few years weren't all that bad. I'll never forget the good times we had, cause I'm reminded every month when I send her the child support. Well, it wasn't too long till the lust all died, and I'll admit I wasn't too surprised the day I come home and found my suitcase sitting out on the porch. Well, I tried to get in, she changed the lock. Then I found this note taped on the mailbox that said, "Goodbye, Turkey, my attorney will be in touch." So I decided right then and there I was gonna do what's right, give her her fair share. But brother,

ain't heard nothing yet. Why, they give her the color television set. Then they give her the house, the kids, and both of the cars. See? Well, then they start talking about child support, alimony, and the cost of the court. Didn't take me long to figure out how far in the toilet I was. I'm telling you.

I let my wife go that I'm gonna be carrying food stamps. You get it, Judge? I'm gonna be just. That's not funny, huh?

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3: A clear sky, but also quite muggy tonight with a low temperature in the low 70s. The heat continues both Tuesday and Wednesday. A lot of sunshine, highs both days, upper 90s, heat index above 100. Only slight chances for late day showers, a little better chance of that occurring by late week. From the Storm Track 9 Weather Center, I'm meteorologist Steve Glenn. 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
6: A clear sky, but also quite muggy tonight with a low temperature in the low 70s. The heat continues both Tuesday and Wednesday. A lot of sunshine, highs both days, upper 90s, heat index above 100. Only slight chances for late day showers, a little better chance that occurring by late week. From the Storm Track 9 Weather Center, I'm meteorologist Glenn.

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4: A clear sky, but also quite muggy tonight with a low temperature in the low 70s. The heat continues both Tuesday and Wednesday. A lot of sunshine, highs both days, upper 90s, heat index above 100. Only slight chances for late day showers, a little better chance that occurring by late week. From the Storm Track 9 Weather Center, I'm meteorologist David Glenn. Q97.

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1: This is the best week, man. Best week. Got week one of college football coming up. It started on Thursday.
2: I would like to say this to every man out there. If you're not in unbelievable shape, stay away from dry fit style shirts.
1: Boy, amen.
2: I want to just mention this to every guy out there. You think you look good in them? You don't. Unless you are shaped like Michelangelo's, you know, drawings and paintings, you are not going to look good in these
1: things. It's a weird mix, though. You can't get too tight, and you can't get too baggy either. You get too baggy, it looks sloppy.
2: It's not even about the bagginess on those shirts.
1: I'm just saying shirts in general.
2: Oh, shirts in general. Yeah, you're right. But the dry fit is the worst.
1: They shouldn't even let you buy it.
2: I don't know why.
1: There should be a law. Like, they should have this, you can't buy this. Look at you.
2: Look, I get it. Yeah, I understand why athletes wear them. Because they look good in it. But if you're a coach, you can't wear the same stuff as your athletes. Even if you're a retired coach who hits the gym with your team,
1: man,
2: you're still not. It doesn't flatter you.
1: Former Arkansas coach Sam Pittman. All last year, dude, it was rough. They show him on the sidelines, and because they get like clothes. You know, all the coaches have to wear the same thing,
2: and everybody all they do the whole season is everybody makes the bra jokes on him all season long.
1: All the time, man.
2: So I'm just saying, ladies, this is also a thing to you too. You got a guy in your life, you're buying him swag for the upcoming season. Go with straight up cotton.
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7: A clear sky, but also quite muggy tonight with a low temperature in the low 70s. The heat continues both Tuesday and Wednesday. A lot of sunshine, highs both days, upper 90s, heat index above 100. Only slight chances for late day showers, a little better chance of that occurring by late week. From the Storm Track 9 Weather Center, I'm meteorologist Stephen Glenn. Q90.

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A violin has four strings, and a fiddle has four strings. 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
7: Mostly clear skies and muggy this morning with areas of patchy fog possible, then becoming sunny today with a few passing clouds, hot with high temperatures in the upper 90s and a heat index between 100 and 105 degrees. Tonight, mostly clear and warm with lows in the low to mid 70s. Wednesday, hot again with an isolated shower chance, high temps upper 90s with heat indices above 100. From the Storm Track 9 Weather Center, I'm meteorologist Olivia Glass.

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0: Let's end this show on the road.
1: Le boom. Le boom. Some old Pepe Le Pew cartoons on YouTube the other day.
2: Oh, yeah.
1: Everything was whatever. And I'm like, man, these cartoons are funny, but yeah, not really appropriate for 2026.
2: Yeah. Speaking of cartoons, are you going to watch that Acme versus Coyote versus Acme movie?
1: I already did.
2: Oh, you did?
1: Yeah, I'll give you my review coming up in a little bit.
2: Okay.
1: 615 Collective, the band that we were telling you about that's coming by. I thought they'd be by later today. No, they're here.
2: Yeah, all right.
1: So they're in the green room. We'll get them into the studio here in just a few minutes. Got your tweets on the way and much, much more. Let's go.
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lunar sunrise, and for all the people back on Earth, in the beginning, God created the heaven and the earth, and God said, let there be light, and there was light, and God bless all of you on the good Earth.

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0: All clear when it comes to accidents. Yeah, we're looking good. I don't even see a stalled vehicle. Be careful. Yeah. Parts of Brainerd, Graysville, Dalton. Yeah, coming in from Bryan, Alabama, you're looking great.
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18: Mostly clear skies and muggy this morning with areas of patchy fog possible, then becoming sunny today with a few passing clouds, hot with high temperatures in the upper 90s and a heat index between 100 and 105 degrees. Tonight, mostly clear and warm with lows in the low to mid 70s. Wednesday, hot again with an isolated shower chance, high temps upper 90s with heat indices above 100. From the StormTrack 9 Weather Center, I'm meteorologist Olivia Glass.

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1: New group, and we're excited to let you hear what they do. 615 Woo! Collective in the studio. This is the new one. It's called No One Ever Talks. So what you think? We'll talk more with 615 Collective.

0: Big D does. 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
1: I do. I'm in bed by after Wheel of Fortune. I'm done. It's a good idea. Yeah. I'm sorry, man. Yeah. It is what it is.
2: Kiddos will do that. No. Okay.
1: I'm the kid. 615 Collective. That is no one ever talks. We'll talk. Speaking of, with them, 615 Collective on the way next. Hang on.

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1: 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It's got four awesome folks in it, all on their own as well.
0: When you say supergroup, say it one more time slowly.
1: Is this where you do echo or something?
0: Yes.
1: Supergroup. So what are you guys, what's the plan? What's the grand, like, what's a 5-year plan? What do you want all this to?
2: Nicole needs to take that one.
1: Why? Well, why? Hey, Nicole, are you the...
2: She's the founder of the band.
3: She's okay. The mom, and also yes. Our mom.
2: The
3: mom.
2: The name 615 Collective. Yeah. Band mom. Yeah.
4: We would love to have a bunch of music out on the radio, you know, and tour a bunch and watch the band grow and...
2: World domination, of
5: course. World domination, you know, super group.
4: I mean, we kind of enjoy that.
1: What was y'all's thoughts about Dolly's passing?
5: Oh man.
3: There was a genuine sadness just amongst like all the calls that I had that day and all the things. Like, it was just like everybody just sounded like it was an undertone of like, you know, Dolly's gone, and like there's a lot of people that didn't even meet her yet felt like it was a family member in the past.
0: That's the weird thing is I thought pretty much anybody in the industry has had at least one run-in with Dolly. I mean, because everybody's got a great story.
2: Yeah.
4: I got to meet her like 8 years ago, and we were at Dark Horse, and she was recording, and, you know, she came bounding up the stairs. She's like so tiny, so short, and just a ball of energy.
0: Mm-hmm.
4: And she was like, we got to get a picture, you know? And just so kind.
1: Well, we're talking,
4: just like you would think.
1: We had Brian Mansfield, kind of a country music historian, I'm calling. I was like, how big is the passing of Dolly? And he goes, I don't think there's anything bigger since Elvis.
5: Mm. I actually agree with
2: that. Yeah. I think, too, there's the grief of it and the sadness, but there's also, like, inspiration of what's possible for a human life. You know what I mean? Like, she was so inspired.
1: You think about all of the projects that she had going on. Leading up to before she passed away,
0: all the charity stuff that came out after her passing, and everybody's
5: such
0: talking
5: a
0: about.
5: Good person.
0: Yeah,
1: she could have been a multi-billionaire, but she spent so much money in all these different, you know, like you said, charities and whatnot. I was reading stories where she would find inner city schools that needed band uniforms, and she would fund it and never tell anyone. Mm. She would have her people
3: crazy.
1: Do it.
3: Yeah,
1: and,
3: it's unbelievable.
1: And all these stories that are now, they're starting to come out now.
2: Yeah.
1: Like, everyone knows about the books and Imagination, you know, Library and all that kind of stuff.
3: Yeah, my daughter gets those. So,
1: do they?
3: Yeah. I mean, there's actually like quite a few kids that I've, you know, just in the past little, like my daughter's 2.5, so she loves getting a book in the mail, but it's amazing, like, just by Dolly passing, I learned of, like, so many, like so many people are like, oh, I get those books, and you don't realize the impact until someone's gone.
1: Yeah.
0: I hope all of us, every single one of us in here, has the same kind of reverence that people, you know, when we're finally gone, that people have for Dolly.
2: Yeah.
0: Like, you know, that would be the best legacy ever.
2: Yeah. It's a life well lived.
5: Yeah. Be more Dolly.
1: Yeah, be more like Dolly, for sure. 615 Collective is the name of the group. You can check them out on Instagram. Are you guys touring? You're kind of all over the place.
5: Yeah, we are touring.
3: All over the place is a good way to put it. Yeah.
4: All over the place.
1: Well, you guys sound great. Congratulations. The new song is called No One Ever Talks, and it's available now. You can check it out, 615 Collective on Instagram and all the socials as well. Good to see you guys. Thank you.
3: Thank you so much.
5: Thank you.
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7: 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Good traffic flow as we all funnel on to 27, 75, 153. Right now, good traffic flows. You head to work and school this morning. 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
14: Mostly clear skies and muggy this morning with areas of patchy fog possible, then becoming sunny today with a few passing clouds, hot with high temperatures in the upper 90s and a heat index between 100 and 105 degrees. Tonight, mostly clear and warm with lows in the low to mid 70s. Wednesday, hot again with an isolated shower chance, high temps upper 90s with heat indices above 100. From the StormTrack 9 Weather Center, I'm meteorologist Olivia Glass.

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2: Good morning. Just calling to say your show opener is the best on... best I've
0: heard
2: of anything.
0: Oh, well, thank you, man.
2: Yeah, it makes my day to hear it every morning. So if people can't get up that early, I feel sorry for them.
0: What's your favorite part? The part where I talk and say, hey, here we are, or the national anthem?
2: Right after the national anthem. I mean, I appreciate the national anthem, too, but right after all your,
0: I was kidding. It's the national anthem. It's the national anthem. We all know it's the national anthem. Yeah. That's cool,
2: it
0: man.
2: Gets my day going every day.
0: I love that. And that's the whole idea is that, I look at it like, back in the day whenever like TV shows had theme songs and stuff, that's kind of like our theme song without it actually being a song.
2: Yep.
0: The show has started when you hear all that.
2: Definitely. So, right. And love you guys. You're great. So keep up the good work.
0: Thank you, man. You have a great day and glad we got it started off right.
2: All right. Thank you.
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1: Hi.
0: Hey.
1: I think it's Andrew who put something in my mouth.
0: Wait, I'm sorry. What happened? Oh, we answered right whenever. I do that all the time. And the worst is like when you're in a restaurant and you're waiting for the waiter or waitress to come by. And then the very moment you're like, well, they're not coming by. So you go take a bite. And then that's when they walk up.
1: They do. Okay.
0: All right.
1: You guys are awesome. Listen to you all the way to work.
0: Oh, you're awesome. Well, thank you. Have a great day, okay?
1: You too. Thanks.
0: Bye-bye.
1: Bye.
2: Coming in from Trenton, coming in from Rocky Face, you're looking good this morning. I'm not working any accidents whatsoever. You're looking good up and over White Oak Mountain this morning. I'm looking at the T-Dot traffic cameras. You're going about 75 miles an hour. Watch your speed, especially on 153. Both directions looking great, especially at the splits this morning.
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14: Mostly clear skies and muggy this morning with areas of patchy fog possible, then becoming sunny today with a few passing clouds, hot with high temperatures in the upper 90s and a heat index between 100 and 105 degrees. Tonight, mostly clear and warm with lows in the low to mid 70s. Wednesday, hot again with an isolated shower chance, high temps upper 90s with heat indices above 100. From the Storm Track 9 Weather Center, I'm meteorologist Olivia Glass.
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1: And now, Bubba, with uncomfortable conversations.
0: Yeah, I'm on social media the other day, and I see my buddy's wife. And she posts this thirst trap picture. It kind of felt like Bunny and Jelly Roll. Remember whenever that whole thing went down?
1: Yeah.
0: Bunny was posting the, it was the same kind of thing. And it's my buddy Kurt. And I'm only going to say this because he already knows that I told him, I'm like, I'm going to talk about this. I was like, dude, I just saw your wife's post. I'm like, I'm so happy for you guys. She was basically saying that, you know, she's been busting her butt in the gym and the results and this and that. And I was like, hey, look, I haven't talked to him in a while. I said, miss you guys. Kids are getting huge, that kind of thing. I'm like, you know, haven't been on Insta much and whatever. And he's like, yeah. He replies back with, dude, don't get it twisted. You have no idea what I'm going through. I'm sure you've been there. It's all fake. I work my butt off for somebody who does the bare minimum. She's a great mom, but literally does nothing for me as my wife. She's not nice. There's zero intimacy. And I'm stuck taking care of everybody.
1: Oh. Wow.
0: I'm like, well, how in the world am I supposed to reply to this? I went,
1: thumbs up. Let's give him the old thumbs up.
0: I was like, dude, I wrote back and said, man, I'm sorry. I thought you were joking for a second. And then I realized you weren't. After I read it like five times, I was like, look, a lot of people live weird double lives out there. I was like, Kurt, you're not alone. There's other people who are just like you. Mm-hmm. There are other people on both sides, the male side and the female side, who are living this weird duality. You have your personal life, which is the real world, and then you have your Instagram and TikTok life, which is nowhere near that.
1: Mm-hmm. Mm-hmm.
0: You know, for those of you who are going through this kind of stuff, you know, I've been there. During my separation, we couldn't even talk about it. When I was going through my divorce proceedings for an entire year, we couldn't talk about it on the show. Everybody thought everything was fine and hunky-dory and whatever. And it, do you know how hard it was to not be not talk about it?
1: I know. So, we would talk about it in here and then go on the air and not talk about it.
0: So weird. Mm-hmm. So, anyway, whomever you are, wherever you are, as far as...
1: Did she look good, though, in that picture, or was it...
0: I'm not answering nothing. I ain't saying nothing. Anyway, just pray for my buddy Kurt and his wife
1: Kurt,
0: and the
1: we
0: kids.
1: Got you.
0: And,
1: yeah, you got it, buddy.
2: Watch out. Westbound 24 at the 75 split. We got a disabled vehicle, but we also have EMS heading to this vehicle, so give them some room. It may start to bunch up a little bit. This is inbound traffic, westbound 24 at the 75 split, according to the Chattanooga Police Department. Bonnie Oaks at Lee Highway got a minor accident.
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1: Anything spicy, Garrett?
2: Last week I posted that story that you told about the functioning alcoholic that would go into the liquor store, passed away. Liquor store owner went to the funeral, told the family that, you know, he was a regular at the liquor store. They had no idea about his drinking problem. Turns out it was the wrong guy.
1: Right. He went to the wrong funeral.
0: Yeah.
1: Someone thinks that their uncle was an alky.
0: So what did people say about it?
2: First of all, the video went crazy. A lot of the videos, or a lot of the comments, are talking about your snapback and how it's on the last clip, and they've never seen that before.
0: Well, it's because he's got so much brain.
2: Also, they're saying that you need new headphones because they're falling apart.
0: Oh, are they flaking?
3: So yeah, they don't even care about the story? They're just
1: turned on.
2: Well, one guy said, my neighbor sold his house. We found out after new people started renovating, they found 5 truckloads of empties inside the walls and in the ceiling.
1: Oh, wow. Wow.
0: They were using that for insulation.
2: This guy said this story is fake because real alcoholics who care about their craft don't drink beer.
3: Oh.
0: I disagree with that because I know several alcoholics who do.
1: That's all they do is beer.
0: Yeah.
2: Anyway, it's time for some new headphones, Steve.
1: Yeah. I know. Sometimes I'll walk around and somebody will be, after the show, I'll be like, at this store or something. I'll be like, hey, you got something? I'm like, it's a piece of my headphones.
0: Oh, you know
1: that's
0: what you
1: stuck
0: need?
1: To my ear.
0: You need to get these. I got these little replacement cup things, and they're velvet.
1: Yeah.
0: Felt. Yeah, they're nice.
3: I didn't know that was on the table.
0: But they're big. They're oversized, so it looks like I have big Mickey Mouse, you know, things where I look like Princess Leia with 2 big balls on the side of my head.
1: It's like, my snapback, is it on the last one, or I got 2 left?
2: Maybe you got 2. Also, people are saying they need to replace your mic cover.
1: Or golly. Seriously, people?
2: It's got maybe some spit or something on it.
0: Yeah, that's what they're there for.
3: And the only one that uses it is D. It's fine.
2: They don't realize that you guys are Hall of Famers. And that's what it takes.
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5: Watch out, westbound 24 at the 75 split. We got a disabled vehicle, but we also have EMS heading to this vehicle, so give them some room. It may start to bunch up a little bit. This is inbound traffic, westbound 24 at the 75 split, according to the Chattanooga Police Department. Body Oaks at Lee Highway, got a minor accident.
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8: Mostly clear skies and muggy this morning with areas of patchy fog possible, then becoming sunny today with a few passing clouds, hot with high temperatures in the upper 90s and a heat index between 100 and 105 degrees. Tonight, mostly clear and warm with lows in the low to mid 70s. Wednesday, hot again with an isolated shower chance, high temps upper 90s with heat indices above 100. From the StormTrack 9 Weather Center, I'm meteorologist Olivia Glass.

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0: Tweet. Bryce says, for a very short period of time, you were the youngest person in the world.
1: Oh, wow. We're all record holders at one time. Kara says, I come from a family of failed magicians. I have two half-sisters.
0: Mario says, a girl asked me today if she's wearing too much makeup. I said, well, it depends on whether or not you intend to kill Batman. I don't remember that one.
1: And Brandy, with something I relate to, a refund should not take 8 business days. You took my money in 2 seconds. Mm-hmm. Don't tell me you need 8 days to return it. Right. If you can take my money instantly, you can return it instantly.
0: Wow. Didn't think you'd get that high. You did. I got a good tweet. Tag us. We'll see it at Big D and Bubba.

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3: What up, Big D and Bubba? Hey, I got a sound alike for you.
0: All right, I love this. What you got?
3: Okay. Ethel Langley, Love and Life Again.
0: Okay.
3: And Jelly Roll, Center, Center.
0: What part? Oh, hold on, train coming through.
3: The beginning, the intro.
0: Okay, here we go. Ella Langley, Love and Life Again.
3: Oh, God.
0: I know what you're talking about. And now,
3: there.
0: Jelly Roll.
1: Oh, wow. Well, they're really close.
0: Yeah.
4: I never get lonely.
0: Yeah, that's a good catch, man.
1: Isn't that what he did in the studio that when he came in?
0: Yeah.
1: When his first performance?
0: Yeah.
1: And it scared me. when he hit that line, that first
0: the
1: line.
0: The very first note?
1: Yeah, he was in here, and we were like, well, can we, this is when the whole just started, old Jelly.
0: Nobody
1: stuff.
0: Knew who Jelly was.
1: No, I mean,
0: unless you were a rap fan.
1: Yeah. We were like, hey, man, you want to play a song for us? He's like, well, okay, sure. And so he gets in there, and it's like, and he's like, yeah. He goes, that's probably kind of rough. And I was like, yeah, that's fine, man. Who cares? It's fine.
0: All good,
1: it's all
0: man.
1: Good. It's all good.
0: I have it, actually.
1: Oh, okay.
0: Here we go. This
1: all
0: is the moment. Is that Love and Life Again?
4: I never get.
1: It's the best.
0: Hey, right. Man, good catch. Great sound like.
1: Thank you.
3: You're welcome. Thank you.
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6: I'm going to call a highway close to Lost Mound. Inbound traffic, yeah, really congested. Northbound 153 heading towards Hickson. Very, very slow this morning crossing the dam. Northbound 75 at Cloud Springs. We've got four vehicles that's on the shoulder. Very congested in that area. And then southbound on 27 at 4th Street exit ramp. It's hard to see, but yeah, watch out for a couple of cars that's off the roadway. Hickson Pike at Williams and North Access at Atlanta Drive. Watch out for accidents. Hopefully, we'll be off the road very shortly.
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15: Mostly clear skies and muggy this morning with areas of patchy fog possible, then becoming sunny today with a few passing clouds, hot with high temperatures in the upper 90s and a heat index between 100 and 105 degrees. Tonight, mostly clear and warm with lows in the low to mid 70s. Wednesday, hot again with an isolated shower chance, high temps upper 90s with heat indices above 100. From the StormTrack 9 Weather Center, I'm meteorologist Olivia Glass. Q9.

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1: Riley Green's got a new album that is coming out on the 18th. We'll be talking to him about that. We have gotten several text messages of people who have found the same thing that other people have found.
0: Which is
1: so Riley has a preview of, like, there's like, they kind of do this now. The album's coming out and they'll give you like five songs or something like that.
0: Yeah.
1: So turn my phone up.
0: Okay.
1: So these are the list. These are the songs that are available right now. I'm just going to play the first like 4 seconds of each one. Tell me if you see anything similar. There's one. Here's another one. Here's another one. Oh, here's another one.
0: Oh, wow.
1: It's like we do our Sounds Alike game.
0: Wow.
1: When this album comes out, people are going to wear us out.
0: These are five new versions of the, five versions of one song or five songs?
1: No, those are five different songs. What? No, those
0: play, are. Play them again.
1: All right, here's the first one. That's My Way. That's just me.
0: It's a different key.
1: Okay. Well, that has a drum in it.
0: Dude, that's wild.
1: I don't know.
0: Maybe that's what he's trying to do. Maybe he's trying to do a sonic tag, you know, like a commercial for something.
1: Yeah,
0: hey, you know exactly who it is.
1: Yeah,
0: you hear that Taco Bell thong. You go, oh, it's a Riley song. I can't wait to hear the rest of the album now.
2: More Big D and Bubba is coming up.
3: Still very slow, 153 southbound, crossing the dam, leaving Hickson. Yeah, it's stop and go. We had a stalled vehicle. In fact, he's still stuck there on that right-hand lane. Once again, that southbound 153 crossing the dam. Northbound looks better. It was congested heading towards Hickson this morning. Amicola Highway near Lost Mound, very congested. Highway 58 at the 153 exit ramp, got an accident. Westbound 24 heading around Moccasin Bend, looking slow because of an earlier accident. Also, 75 southbound at Bonnie Oaks, we got a crash. Once again, that's southbound 75 at Bonnie Oaks. Northbound 75 at Cloud Springs. Four vehicles off the roadway. Very congested there.
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1: So, I don't know if you guys know how this would... So, if a couple, if married couple, and they have a joint bank account, can one of them create a separate account, like a savings account, without the spouse knowing? Or because they are they're together in the account, they have to be known or told?
2: No, you can have your own separate account.
1: Okay, so he could. Okay,
0: I suspected that for years.
2: Yeah.
0: You remember? We would have money disappear all the time. I'm like, what happened? I don't know. I guess I spent it.
1: Mm-hmm. Oh, yeah.
0: And I was always like, man, maybe she's just socking it away in like some secret account somewhere.
2: Yeah. So, also, if you have a joint account, only one party has to be able to go on there to drain it if things go awry.
0: And also, be aware that sometimes when you go to the grocery store, said parties will withdraw cash from the ATM, from the checkout.
1: Oh, yeah, you get cash back.
0: A couple $100 a time. I was just getting groceries.
1: So I have a bud of mine who is, he wants to do this, and he doesn't want his wife to know. And it's not, he's not like going on OnlyFans. It's not any kind of weird thing. Well, it is weird. He collects fast food sauce packets, and his wife hates it, and he gets like weird like duck sauce and like, you know, ranch.
0: Does he collect them to eat? Or does he just collect them to have a collection?
1: They're not open. Okay. And so he gets like, you know, like people have like souvenir spoons and stuff.
0: Yeah.
1: He collects fast food sauce packets.
0: Yeah.
1: And he has all the, like, think about all the stuff from McDonald's that they don't have anymore.
2: Well, Szechuan sauce.
1: Yeah. So he goes on. He has those.
2: Of course he does.
0: He finds them on eBay and buys them.
1: Yes. And he buys them, but he doesn't want his wife to know. And I was like, well, I'll ask, but I will ask, but only if I can tell him about your weird thing.
0: He can do the old grocery store trick. I mean, that'll work if he's not spending a whole bunch of money.
1: Well, he needs to have a place that he can put it to go into an account. He doesn't need the cash.
0: Oh, so when
1: he buys online, you know, his Szechuan sauce from 85, and he's having it shipped to my house.
0: He could go and
2: stop
0: open
2: it.
0: Up.
2: Yeah, oh, now, my gosh.
1: Oh, yeah.
2: You are now involved in the smuggling operation.
1: That's right. So if I get raided from the FBI one day, that's why.
2: Also, my dream in life is to marry a man whose most annoying habit is he buys ancient sauces. That's a dream.
3: Southbound 75 at Bonnie Oaks, that accident I told you about earlier just moved to the shoulder. Westbound 24 around Moccasin Bend, still looking a little congested. Highway 58 near the 153 exit ramp. In fact, it's on the 153 exit ramp. Watch out for flashing lights. Amicola Highway getting a little bit better. It was really congested around Lost Mound Road. And that accident I told you about earlier, 153 southbound at Access, that's cleaned up and out of everybody's way. Is it still congested around Cloud Springs, northbound 75? Yes, it is. We have 4 vehicles off the roadway.
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8: Mostly clear skies and muggy this morning with areas of patchy fog possible, then becoming sunny today with a few passing clouds, hot with high temperatures in the upper 90s and a heat index between 100 and 105 degrees. Tonight, mostly clear and warm with lows in the low to mid 70s. Wednesday, hot again with an isolated shower chance, high temps upper 90s with heat indices above 100. From the Storm Track 9 Weather Center, I'm meteorologist Olivia Glass.

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2: 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Another morning with the country crowd. 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
1: I came crawling home last night, like many nights before. 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And she said, "You're not gonna do this anymore."

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And I'll keep on tap for all your friends, their favorite kind of beer. 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
1: So we're getting ready for a lot of football games this week. It's week one, officially, of college football. If you have YouTube TV, you also get ESPN Plus for free.
0: Just this weekend or always?
1: No, always. Okay. But a lot of people don't know it. So a lot of people were getting both. They don't tell you.
0: Oh, so you subscribe to both, and
1: yes.
0: Then you think that you got it because of the other, maybe?
1: I guess. But there are people who are running, I think it's $12 a month for ESPN Plus, and it's so bad. ESPN Plus is so, the app is
0: terrible.
1: Terrible. Yeah. But if you have YouTube TV, you can go into the settings, go to settings, go to sports, and then you need just a toggle switch on ESPN Plus. And then you have to leave that app, go to ESPN Plus app, and then connect through there, and you'll have it. It's so clunky.
2: Wow, yeah.
1: But just trying out, there's going to be a lot of games all over the place, and ESPN Plus has a lot of the games.
0: Well, they've got a lot of the games that, they're not getting national broadcasts.
1: Yeah, some of the smaller schools. So if you have, you're like, I want to see what's going on with whoever, then it's a smaller, it'll probably be on ESPN Plus. They also have darts. So if you want to watch darts, they got all kinds of sports over there. But again, YouTube TV, you get it for free. Go look it up. If you don't know how to do it, Google it, and you'll find it.
3: Still looking slow westbound around Moccasin Bend. Yeah, all the other accidents, we've had several of them on my list this morning, are pretty much finished. Yeah, thanks to the Chattanooga Police Department, the Sheriff's Office, doing a great job. T-Dot, thank you. G-Dot, thank you very much. For all you guys do. All right, be careful. Yeah, things are starting to wind down, but still looking red on my map westbound around Moccasin Bend.
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11: Sunny skies and hot for today with a few passing clouds, high temperatures in the upper 90s, but a heat index between 100 and 105 degrees tonight. Mostly clear and warm with lows in the low to mid 70s. Hot again for both Wednesday and Thursday with high temperatures also in the upper 90s and feels like temps above 100 and an isolated shower or thundershower chance for the afternoon. From the Storm Track 9 Weather Center, I'm meteorologist Olivia Glass.

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1: 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Producer Schaefer, good morning.
2: Come on, it's football season. Super funny Schaefer football style. Why did the head coach go to the bank?
3: No clue.
2: To get his quarterback.
4: Yeah. I like that one.
1: We're all around it. Yeah.
2: Why did the cornerback open a bakery? Because he had all the turnovers.
4: You always start with the good ones.
1: Yeah, you really do that. Like, it's all downhill from here.
3: Yeah, I know you have another one.
2: Why did the fan take a blanket to the game? To cover the spread.
1: Okay, geez.
4: All right.
3: And I got one more. Yeah. He's got one more.
2: Which player can't stop laughing?
1: It's a football player?
2: Yeah. Punter.
3: The punter.
4: To get his quarterback.
3: To get his quarterback.
1: Oh, I gotcha. The bank? Yeah, that's a good one.

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1: She's from Texas, I can tell by.
0: So surely you saw the news about choosing Texas.
2: And yeah, the
0: record. Yeah, it's record. That's crazy. When you think about that, that, you know, 3 years ago, you could have said Ella Langley's name and people would have been like, who?
2: Yeah.
0: And now everybody knows who she is. It doesn't matter if you like country music or if you are a circus clown. You know who Ella is.
2: Mm-hmm.
0: She is the longest leading non-holiday Hot 100 hit with 20 weeks at number one.
2: So the non-holiday thing, that is the Mariah Carey.
0: Yeah, so Mariah Carey, All I Want for Christmas Is You, is 22 weeks at number one. But that's because it's been doing that forever, for years. It's been every Christmas it adds to its number one total.
2: So it's not nonstop.
0: Right.
2: Oh, gotcha. Right. So every time it goes back to number one, that she gets a... Oh, yeah. So no one's ever going to beat her.
0: Yeah, nobody's ever going to beat Mariah, unless somebody has another, like, future, you know, giant holiday
2: still,
0: hit.
2: Still, it's going to be hard.
0: Yeah.
2: And when you say that she made more she makes more money on that one song than all her other songs combined.
0: Yeah. Everything she's ever done in her entire career, Mariah makes more money off of All I Want for Christmas Is You.
2: Oh, jeez.
0: And, you know, she...
2: That's... something's wrong with that. Like...
0: No, nothing's wrong with it. That's the way it is. It's literally...
2: Dude, there's something wrong with that. Dude, that's someone who sings a song, and then they do it once, and then they go, and then they...
0: She didn't just sing it. She wrote it.
2: I don't care.
0: Dude,
2: it doesn't matter. Man, you got people who are really working.
0: I know,
2: but who are really doing jobs.
0: I'm not hating on it. It's the point that...
2: I am.
0: This is a song that brings so much joy to people's lives.
2: I want to hate. Let me hate.
0: You, okay.
2: I think it's crazy. I think a lot of the entertainers are overpaid. Like, they sing a song and then they... What? What, they go home?
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0: Bruh.
2: See? I can get behind that.
0: Walker Hayes did that.
2: Yeah, he
0: remember?
2: Did. Yeah, he tried.
0: Yeah, he did Fancy Like Christmas. And I will tell you, it was better than the regular version.
2: It was.
0: It was so much was. Better. 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
11: Sunny skies and hot for today with a few passing clouds, high temperatures in the upper 90s, but a heat index between 100 and 105 degrees tonight. Mostly clear and warm with lows in the low to mid 70s. Hot again for both Wednesday and Thursday with high temperatures also in the upper 90s and feels like temps above 100 and an isolated shower, thundershower chance for the afternoon. From the Storm Track 9 Weather Center, I'm meteorologist Olivia Glass.

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0: That's a cotton picking way to start out your show in a good way. Ricky Skaggs, Uncle Penn, right here with Jimbo on the radio.
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0: Oh, you mean the word September. Okay, welcome to Tuesday. Inside the show today, I have Soaky Mountain Water Park tickets to give away inside the cafe. Going to be talking about the CMAs, a new global fest that was already planned with Dolly's name on it. Plus, got a superstar in the hospital, tell you about that one, and a brand new record on the Billboard charts. All that and more on this first day of September. I just like swinging to the music. That's pretty cool. Let's go. Let's go. Here's ETC, Love Don't Care, right here with Jimbo on the radio.

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0: 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All of you classic country legends. Hey, the Kalen DeBoer Show. And hey, coach, tomorrow night, 7 o'clock, right here on the Q as we get ready to kick off Bama football this weekend. I got some news for you, though. Lionel Richie, he is in intensive care in the hospital. He checked himself in on Saturday after having trouble finishing the show. You know, he recently had this same thing back in June. He ended that show early, then canceled his next two. We'll see how this goes. Lionel is 77. No word on what's going on with his health, but they say that they're hoping to get him out of the hospital sometime today.
1: Whatever you got.

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1: Joe Stemplay, roll on, Big Mama, right here with Jimbo on the radio. 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
12: Sunny skies and hot for today with a few passing clouds, high temperatures in the upper 90s, but a heat index between 100 and 105 degrees tonight. Mostly clear and warm with lows in the low to mid 70s. Hot again for both Wednesday and Thursday with high temperatures also in the upper 90s and feels like temps above 100 and an isolated shower or thundershower chance for the afternoon. From the Storm Track 9 Weather Center, I'm meteorologist Olivia Glass.
1: 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Right now in the Tennessee Valley, sunshine and 81.
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0: Martina McBride, Broken Wing, right here with Jimbo on the radio, Cafe at Noon. 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
1: I grabbed her by the hand, and I led her to the pizzeria, and I went in the oven, and I got her a fresh slice, and I put it in the oven and gave it to her, sat down. She started crying. I said, don't cry, eat. I said, it's not a problem. I don't want you eating out of a garbage. So I came up with the concept, feed people that are hungry. Right now, I think this world is shut. I think there's too much hate. There's too much aggravation. There's too much negativity. Why not put a smile on someone's face?
0: You know, after the lady ate the pizza, Daniel decided to put up a sign in his window that said, if you're hungry, come in for a free slice of pizza and some water. Man, that's some good news in this world of chaos.
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Nobody ever said criminals were smart. And the story coming up proves that fact. Here's Clint Black, Love and Blind, right here on Q 97.3, 99.3. Well,

0: Born on this day in 1933, there's Conway Twitty clinging to a saving hand right here with Jimbo on the radio. Now, look, no one has ever said criminals are smart. They just ain't. And this boy down in Florida, get this. He stole a car, led police on a chase, and then accidentally drove himself right to the jailhouse. No kidding. He didn't pass go. He didn't collect $200. He tried to escape over the fence into the pond. That didn't work either. Needless to say, yes, he's been arrested for being a stupid criminal.
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0: Hour two of Jimbo on the Radio coming up as we continue to remember Miss Dolly. Old flames can't hold a candle to you right here on the Q.

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0: Gary Allen, a feeling like that right here with Jimbo on the radio. 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Well, Dolly Parton's estate, they have announced that Dolly Fest will still go on next year in Nashville and in London. You see, Dolly had been planning this for her 80th birthday, but of course it had to be put on hold due to her health. Now, details have not been shared, like the dates or ticket information or even the lineup, but it will go on in celebration of Dolly. As soon as they release the details, I will let you know.
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0: How would you celebrate your 101st birthday? Well, this World War II vet did it in style. I've got the details on the way. Here's Randy.

0: Oh, Bo Duke, John Snyder, it's a short walk from heaven to hell right here with Jimbo on the radio, Classic Country Cafe. Yeah, you know, comes up at noon. Get me your request. 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Well, some more good news in this world of simple chaos. You see, this World War II veteran, he was celebrating his 101st birthday out in California. How did he do this? Alongside his son, Mark, and his grandson, Santiago. What did he do? He jumped out of a plane.
1: It's fantastic. 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
15: Sunny skies and hot for today with a few passing clouds, high temperatures in the upper 90s, but a heat index between 100 and 105 degrees tonight. Mostly clear and warm with lows in the low to mid 70s. Hot again for both Wednesday and Thursday with high temperatures also in the upper 90s and feels like temps above 100 and an isolated shower or thundershower chance for the afternoon. From the Storm Track 9 Weather Center, I'm meteorologist Olivia Glass.
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0: Why would they make me pull my soapbox out on a Tuesday? Just don't make no sense. But it's coming out. Here's Brooks and Dunn, Whiskey Under the Bridge, right here on theCUBE.

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0: Here's Tim McGraw, something like that, right here with Jimbo on the radio. Get my soapbox. They let me climb up here. Lord have mercy. Another stupid survey. Why do they do this crap? Listen to this. They polled 500 sports fans and found that Americans now prefer a home gate rather than a traditional tailgate. What the heck's wrong with these people? The idea pregame hangout begins roughly 2.5 hours before the game. It includes 11 people, 6 different foods, and 6 different drinks. Why not just go to Home Plate Sports Bar and Grill?
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0: Roseanne Cash, that's 7 year ache right here with Jimbo on the radio. Friday Night Lights, our crew is going to be at LFO this Friday as they take on Bremen. Stop by the tent. May win one of those limited edition footballs from Scenic Suds Car Wash Express. 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We've got other prizes and games, too. It's Friday Night Lights presented by Chattanooga State, Scenic Suds Car Wash Express, and McDonald's right here on the queue. Well, a fail, I told you, just listen. A failed wastewater pipe has spewed 4.25 million gallons of raw sewage into the Arkansas River.
1: We walked earlier today from the city park all the way to Runyon for a good 2-hour walk, and the whole entire time we were walking, you could just smell it. A few times I kept looking at it. I'm like, this doesn't look like our water, you know? And like, people have their dogs and stuff, and I'm like, I would not even take anybody near that water. It's disgusting. So just to know that that's going into our water is awful.
0: Ew. Just simply ew. And there's no word on how long it's going to take to get that cleaned up or who's going to pay for the cleanup.
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0: You know, if that girl don't know where those boots have been yet, something wrong. 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
1: Good morning, Jimbo. Trucker Rhonda here. I'd like to hear Hank Sr. singing, hey, good looking. Thanks, sir. Have a good one.
0: Okie dokie, Trucker Rhonda. Here you go. Hank Sr. on

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1: Sure enough.
0: Howdy.
1: Hey, how was your weekend?
0: Well, the weekend was good. Then Monday rolled around.
1: Well, it always do every week, you know.
0: I know. But here's the good thing. This upcoming weekend, Monday doesn't get here.
1: Yeah. No, but you better be there at work.
0: Nope.

0: 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Hello.
1: Well, there he is this morning. You got that fire stoked big time, don't you?
0: Well, never mind.
1: Well, listen, you had me in an Emmy Lou frame of mind, and then I turned around and thought about Alan Jackson, and I thought, boy, I sure would like to hear that. I don't know the name of it, honey. That song he sings about the guy writing the song?
0: It's the Talking Song Repair Blues.
1: Really?
0: Yeah.
1: Well, it's cute. I'd never heard it until you played it, and I just thought it was really cute.
2: The mechanic raised up from...

spawner's nearly gone. Your injector ports are stripped, and that ain't all. Torque converter's running low on torque, and that water pump's nearly down a quart. 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Just give me the word and I'm ready to start.

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And I know you've been using a cut-rate thesaurus because your adverbs are backed up into your course. 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
2: Hello. Would you please play Bailey and the Boys, Heart of Stone?
1: Yes, ma'am. I will.
2: Thank you very much.
1: You are so welcome, darling.

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You can still go splashing. It's going to be hot this week, so it's a good time to go. One more time. 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You're a winner. Here with the Classic Country Cafe. Here's Hank Jr., a country boy can't survive, on the cue.

0: Classic Country Cafe. Hello, who is this?
1: Ashley.
0: Hi, Ashley. Where are you calling from?
1: Scottsboro, Alabama.
0: Scottsboro, Alabama. Well, do you know where Sevierville Pigeon Forge is?
1: No, but I'm about to find out.
0: Oh, come on now. You don't know where Dollywood is?
1: I've not been yet.
0: Well, you are now. You're headed up to Soaky Mountain to go splashing.
1: Yay, thank you.
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20: Sunny
11: skies and hot for today with a few passing clouds, high temperatures in the upper 90s, but a heat index between 100 and 105 degrees. Tonight, mostly clear and warm with lows in the low to mid 70s. Hot again for both Wednesday and Thursday with high temperatures also in the upper 90s and feels like temps above 100 and an isolated shower or thundershower chance for the afternoon. From the Storm Track 9 Weather Center, I'm meteorologist Olivia Glass.
0: Thanks, Olivia. Right now, sunshine 91.
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0: good run of bad luck. 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
1: And now, great moments in history.
2: September 1st, 1985. The wreck of the Titanic is discovered on the floor of the North Atlantic.
3: Captain, we did it. We finally located the missing remnants of Titanic. 1,500 lost souls will finally have their story told. Think of what the artifacts will reveal about Titanic's passengers who faced death so boldly,
4: Did you call James Cameron yet?
3: Oh yeah, like 5 minutes ago. But what a great day for humanity, huh?
4: Yeah, more like what a great day for my bank account.
3: Oh yeah, that.
1: This has been Great Moments in History.
0: I'm the king of the world.

0: Thurman with Miranda Lambert. We were us right here with Jimbo on the radio on this first day of September. And just in a few days, September the 10th, to be exact, the CMA Award nominees are going to be announced. It's the 60th CMAs, and they're going to start this on Good Morning America on ABC, of course, in the morning. Then at 9 a.m., they're going to do a live stream on CMA's official YouTube channel, and Leanne Womack is going to host that. The 60th annual CMA Awards is live November the 18th. On ABC.
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Everyone's on a quest for great tasting food. This fella took it to the extreme. I've got the details on the way. Here's Shenandoah.

0: There's Mel McDaniel stand up right here with Jimbo on the radio. 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You know, everybody likes good tasting food. They really do. But this boy took it to the extreme. Follow the bouncing ball, will you? This took place up in Nashville on Saturday. There was a Krispy Kreme truck parked outside of Walmart. The boy, 35-year-old Umar Abdul Malik, decided he wanted to take the truck. Police took off after him. When they finally caught him, his explanation left the officer's head shaking. He claimed he was on a quest and needed to, quote, accomplish the objective because, quote, everything was free. Yeah, getting out of jail, ain't. He faces charges of the theft of property valued at over $60,000. And being, yep, you got it, a stupid criminal.
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15: Sunny skies and hot for today with a few passing clouds, high temperatures in the upper 90s, but a heat index between 100 and 105 degrees tonight. Mostly clear and warm with lows in the low to mid 70s. Hot again for both Wednesday and Thursday with high temperatures also in the upper 90s and feels like temps above 100 and an isolated shower, thundershower chance for the afternoon. From the Storm Track 9 Weather Center, I'm meteorologist Olivia Glass.
0: Thanks, Olivia. Mostly sunny in 91.
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0: 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Okay, ladies, prepare yourself. It's cuteness overload. This Ohio construction company showed up for work, and all they heard was meow, meow, meow. The cat was just going nuts. It had gotten stuck down in a Komatsu excavator. What did they do? They took that excavator apart to rescue the kitten they affectionately named Sue. Sue is now their shop cat. And Komatsu heard about it and sent Sue her own miniature safety vest and hard hat. And here's the kicker. They videoed it all, and I've got it on our website at twanglife.net.
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Well, another record has been set on the Billboard charts. I will tell you about it on the way. Right now, it's John Anderson. That's Seminole Wind, classic country legends, Q97.3, 99.3.

0: Here's King George, Ocean Front Property, right here with Jimbo on the radio on this first day of September. And muggy one. Hot one, too. And somebody tell Mother Nature that we moved into September and turned fall on early for us, please. Lord have mercy. Hot one today. Hot one tomorrow. Hot one into the week. Lord, somebody call Mama Nature up for me, please. Well, there is a new record on the Billboard charts. Yep, Ella did it. Choosing Texas, number one for a 20th week. The only one above it, Mariah Carey. It was there for 22 weeks. Now, here's the kicker. Dolly Parton's Jolene and I Will Always Love You has entered the top 40 for the first time ever. Ever. That gives Dolly 10 career top 40 Hot 100 songs.
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0: Guys, thanks for listening. Love you from the bottom of my heart. Dale is up for you next. Here is that top 40 hit. Dolly Parton, Jolene on the Q.

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0: 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You got to talk to me. There's Leanne Womack on your home for classic country legends. We got some Rodney Atkins coming up for you. Also, Randy Travis on the way this hour. We'll hear from Joe Diffie and Conway Twitty and Kenny Chesney and many, many more, of course. And Ricky Van Shelton's up next on Classic Country, Q97 399 3.
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I can't begin to count the theories I've had pounded in my head that I forgot. I don't remember all that Spanish.

0: 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That was a very good year for me, 1982. Randy Travis on Q97 3993. And we have got another Food City Grand Ole Opry brain teaser on the way for you Friday afternoon at 5:10. 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And clue number one comes along tomorrow afternoon at 4:20 here on Classic Country Q97 3993, where Joe Diffie is on the way next, right after our Storm Track 9 Hot Weather Center forecast.
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9: Sunny skies and hot for today with a few passing clouds, high temperatures in the upper 90s, but a heat index between 100 and 105 degrees tonight. Mostly clear and warm with lows in the low to mid 70s. Hot again for both Wednesday and Thursday with high temperatures also in the upper 90s and feels like temps above 100 and an isolated shower, thundershower chance for the afternoon. From the Storm Track 9 Weather Center, I'm meteorologist Olivia Glass. Q9.

0: nothing better than having the whole weekend ahead of you. 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

0: 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Beer in Mexico. 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We're also your home in the Scenic City for Alabama Crimson Tide football again this season. 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We've got our first of the season Coach Kalen DeBoer show coming along for you tomorrow night from 7 to 8:30 here on Classic Country Q97.3993. Coming up, Travis Tritt, he's on the way on Q97.3993.
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Good afternoon, this is Dale Mitchell, and you may see me walking. Highly unlikely, however. Here's Ricky Skaggs.

0: Classic Country, Q97 399 3. There's Dierks Bentley and My Last Name. Still ahead for you this hour. Brad Paisley's coming up. Going to hear from Tanya Tucker. Got Dolly Parton on the way, and Waylon and Blake Shelton, and many, many, many more. And Confederate Railroad is standing by next on Classic Country, Q97 399 3.
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8: Sunny skies and hot for today with a few passing clouds, high temperatures in the upper 90s, but a heat index between 100 and 105 degrees. Tonight, mostly clear and warm with lows in the low to mid 70s. Hot again for both Wednesday and Thursday with high temperatures also in the upper 90s and feels like temps above 100 and an isolated shower or thundershower chance for the afternoon. From the Storm Track 9 Weather Center, I'm meteorologist Olivia Glass. Q90.

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0: Classic Country, Q97, 399, three Classic Country Legends. There's Blake Shelton doing Austin. And the Chattanooga Market this coming Sunday for Labor Day weekend is going to be the Fall Food Truck Rally. That's going on at their usual time this coming Sunday. Over three dozen food trucks lining Reggie White Boulevard right there at First Horizon Pavilion. Just about every kind of food you can imagine. So make sure you catch Fall Food Truck Rally Sunday, this Sunday at Labor Day weekend at the Chattanooga Market in the First Horizon Pavilion right next door to Finley Stadium. 11 to 4 are the hours on Sunday, and admission, of course, is always free. Tim McGraw up next. You stay right there.
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0: Classic Country, Q97, 399.3 is Charlie Daniels used to always say, ain't it great to be alive and in Tennessee? George Strait and All My Exes Live in Texas on your home for Classic Country Legends. It's 349. Let's take our first look at this afternoon's drive time traffic. Robin Daniels on duty with that over in the drive time traffic center.
1: And a good start to your Tuesday afternoon in traffic. 24 eastbound is going to be 10 or 11 minutes from downtown to the split. Westbound 24 looks good. 153 moving well between I-75 and the dam. 75 is a good ride between Cleveland and Dalton. Watch out for a couple of problems in Bradley County. We've got accidents APD 40 at Westland Drive and then Spring Place Road just off APD 40. So it's going to be slow there. Also, watch out for an accident, Moore Road at Gulfview Drive.
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Good afternoon. This is Dale Mitchell. It's 408. We've got some Earl Thomas Conley now.

0: Classic Country, Q97, 399.3. Take that chance. Earl Thomas Conley and the Chance of Loving You on your home for classic country legends. We're still ahead this hour. Got some Radney Foster coming up. Going to hear from Dottie West and Dwight Yoakam. Got some Charlie Pride in there for you, too, and Trick Pony and a whole bunch more. And Kenny Chesney's up next. Keep it right here on Classic Country, Q97.3, 99.3.
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0: Classic Country, Q97, 399.3, your home for classic country legends. There's Dottie West and Country Sunshine. If you're of a certain vintage, you remember when that was a jingle for Coca-Cola. And people think that the jingle came from the song, but from the information I've gotten over the years is that actually the song came from the jingle. The jingle was first, and I think Dottie did sing that. Jingle was first, and then the song became second. They wrote a song to fit it because the jingle was so popular. Anyway, it did real well for Dottie, and we're glad it did. Storm Track 9 Weather Center forecast is on the way as the heat continues, and an update now on Drive Time Traffic. Robin's got that for us in the Drive Time Traffic Center.
1: Still good in and around Chattanooga this afternoon. 24 eastbound, 12 or 13 minutes from downtown to the split. Westbound 24, everything looks good. 153 moving well between I-75 and the dam. 75, no problems between Cleveland and Dalton. Watch out for an accident, Bonnie Oaks at Laguna. And traffic still a bit slow. A couple of spots in Bradley County. We had some earlier accidents. One, APD 40 at Westland Drive. The other one, Spring Place Road, just off APD 40.
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11: A fair sky, but also quite muggy tonight with a low temperature in the mid-70s. The heat continues for both Wednesday and Thursday. Highs both days soaring into the upper 90s with sunshine. Heat index both days well above 100. Definitely take it easy out there. Only slight chances of pop-up storms by Friday. From the Storm Track 9 Weather Center, I'm meteorologist Steve Glenn.
0: We have mostly sunny skies right now, 95 degrees. The heat index is at 101.

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0: 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And Ricky Van Shelton doing Living Proof. Heat continues. Hopefully it'll cool off here pretty soon, but not for the immediate future. So do be careful if you're outside right now. Heat index right now is 101 degrees. That's what it feels like. Dolly's on the way next on Q97, 399.3. We check our drive time traffic right now from Robin in the Drive Time Traffic Center.
1: Twenty-four eastbound, 12 or 13 minutes from downtown to the split. Westbound 24, everything is moving well. 27's good through town. Now, there is a broken down vehicle. 27 northbound between I-24 and the Main Street exit. Everything's out of the roadway. 153, no problem between I-75 and the dam. 75 looking good between Cleveland and Dalton. Watch out for an accident at Shalford Road near Airport Road and still slow in Bradley County. APD 40 at Westland Drive. We had an earlier accident there.
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0: 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We give those horses their beer in a dirty trough, will you? There's Toby Keith and Willie Nelson. And Beer for My Horses on your home for Classic Country Legends. We're about to kick off an extra long set of continuous Classic Country for you. Sammy Kershaw gets that going next. First, let's update drive time traffic and go over to Robin for that at the Drive Time Traffic Center.
1: And a little busy, 24 eastbound, slowing down as you approach downtown, about 13 or 14 minutes to get from downtown to the split. Westbound 24, everything is good. 27 moving well through downtown, 153 southbound, slowing down just a bit, approaching I-75. 75 looking good between Cleveland and Dalton. Watch out for an accident. Manufacturers Road at Cherokee Boulevard. And still a bit of a slow go in Bradley County. APD 40 at Westland Drive. We had an earlier accident there.
2: A fair sky, but also quite muggy tonight with a low temperature in the mid-70s. The heat continues for both Wednesday and Thursday. Highs both days soaring into the upper 90s with sunshine. Heat index both days well above 100. Definitely take it easy out there. Only slight chances of pop-up storms by Friday. From the Storm Track 9 Weather Center, I'm meteorologist Steve DeGlenn.
0: We have partly cloudy skies right now. 95 degrees. Heat index is at 100.

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1: And once again, 24 eastbound, slowing down, approaching downtown 15 or 16 minutes from downtown to the split. Westbound 24 looks good. Southbound on 153, a bit slow, approaching I-75. We had an earlier broken down vehicle right near Lee Highway, and that was slowing traffic through there. That should be moved out of the way. Northbound 153 moving well. 75 is a good ride both ways between Cleveland and Dalton. And you're still slow on APD 40 eastbound. That earlier accident at Westland Drive still causing problems.
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0: 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Got a bonfire going on your home for Classic Country Legends. There is Craig Morgan. And ahead for you this hour, we got some Kenny Chesney coming up. Going to hear from Exile and Joe Diffie and Charlie Rich and Darius Rucker and a whole bunch more. Got some Wade Hayes on the way for you next. Stay right here on Classic Country, Q97, 399.3.
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0: 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Tide opens up the 2026 campaign at Saban Field at Bryant-Denny Stadium this Saturday as they host East Carolina. 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We'll get to our Storm Track 9 Weather Center forecast. Still hot. And Joe Diffie on the way for you next.
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10: A fair sky, but also quite muggy tonight with a low temperature in the mid-70s. The heat continues for both Wednesday and Thursday. Highs both days soaring into the upper 90s with sunshine. Heat index both days well above 100. Definitely take it easy out there. Only slight chances of pop-up storms by Friday. From the Storm Track 9 Weather Center, I'm meteorologist Glenn.
0: We have partly cloudy skies right now and 95 degrees. Heat index is at 101.
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0: 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There's Darius Rucker riding that wagon wheel. 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He takes your request and plays them for you from noon to one every weekday at that time. And also, he's got more winning on the way tomorrow, too. He's got some tickets to the Daly and Vincent Music Fest at the Georgia Mountain Fairgrounds. Also, some Soaky Mountain Water tickets to give away, too. So listen to Jimbo tomorrow for winning and your request on the radio on the All Request Classic Country Cafe, brought to you by Heritage Funeral Home, East Brainerd Chapel, here on Q97.3 99.3. And hang on for Brooks and Dunn. They are next.
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1: 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One wealthy man says, no, it's not.
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I mean, you got Waylon Jennings and Willie Nelson, Guy Clark and Billy Joe Schaefer.

0: When a fella goes by the name Rowdy, he sets up certain expectations.
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1: A noteworthy and wealthy entrepreneur has sparked an online debate by asking why sleeping until 9 or 10 o'clock in the morning is treated like a character flaw. I know that I look down on people who sleep in. He says people should be judged by the quality of their work and not by how early they drag themselves out of bed. Early risers like me naturally disagreed, and I would have argued longer, but I had to be in bed by 8:30.
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11: A fair sky, but also quite muggy tonight with a low temperature in the mid-70s. The heat continues for both Wednesday and Thursday. Highs both days soaring into the upper 90s with sunshine. Heat index both days well above 100. So definitely take it easy out there. Only a slight chance to pop up storms by Friday. From the Storm Track 9 Weather Center, I'm meteorologist Glenn.

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0: 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Facebook in
1: review. Let the record reflect I am on the side of Cletus T. Judd. Not that he asked for my support, but country music it girl Ella Langley did not appreciate his approach to one of her songs and is making him take it off of YouTube and streaming platforms too. You might be able to get your first and only look at this when you follow me on Facebook at Rowdy Vision. So what's up with my rowdy friends today? Richard has a very valid, timely, and important question today. He says, is it safe to eat lettuce again, or do I just keep on eating bacon? Diane has a question herself, and most of us have been in her shoes. She asks, have you ever noticed that your doorbell only rings when your house looks like it has been robbed? And the observational post comes from Jacob today, who says, have you ever noticed that the smoke detector will never need a new battery at 2 p.m.?
0: You are Riding with Rowdy.
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2: 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Babbel's different. 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And it saves my mistakes for me to review, so I'm constantly improving. 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Before Babbel, I thought I just wasn't good with languages. But now I'm speaking French. 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
1: Six Flags Magic Mountain had to shut down its Extreme X2 roller coaster after two women suffered brain hemorrhages riding it just days apart. One of those victims is in a coma. And there was a CNN investigation that uncovered pretty disturbing history surrounding the X2, including two fatalities and at least 70 head and neck complaints. Six Flags insists the X2 meets industry standards and warns passengers about the ride's risks. At this point, the advisory, "You must be this tall to ride," should probably be followed by, "And your neurologist should be sitting right next to you."
0: It's Ridin' with Rowdy.
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